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1: my father said to me.
0: Come here and take a lesson from the lovely lemon tree.
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0: 我老豆同我讲啊。
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